0: Classics.
1: Hit it. This ain't no disco. It ain't no country club either.

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Daily Classics.

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Deep down in the jungle, I start banging my first bongo. Every monkey like to be in my place instead of me, cause I'm the king of bongo, baby, I'm the king of bongo bong.

0: 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Words are trouble, words are subtle, words of anger, words of hate, words over here,
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I said you look so fine that I really want to make you mine. 4, 5, 6, come on and get your kicks. Now you don't need to mind.

dock of Tiger Bay, on the road to Mandalay, from Bombay to Santa Fe, over the hills.